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106.7 Detroit's Wheels, one of the coolest album covers in rock and roll. The debut album from Boston, celebrating its 50th anniversary in August. It's more than a feeling. Detroit's Wheels.

0: Guns N' Roses, 106.7 Detroit's Wheels. It's Casey Tigers kicking off a West Coast road trip tonight. They're in Sacramento to take on the A's. That is a 9:40 first pitch. Casey Mize was supposed to pitch tonight. They've scratched him, likely getting traded. We're keeping an eye on that trade deadline to see what happens to him and others, namely Tarek Skubal. That deadline coming up Monday at 6 p.m.
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Here's the Smashing Pumpkins on 106.7 Detroit's Wheels.

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106.7 Detroit's O Wheels. It's Casey Pearl Jam. They have a new drummer. They haven't announced who that is yet. They're going to do that in September at Eddie Vedder's Ohana Festival. Here's Pearl Jam, 106.7 Detroit's Wheels.

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106.7 Detroit's Wheels with Disturbed. It's Casey weekend traffic headaches. Well, they continue. This time, once again, in Royal Oak, another ramp closure. Southfield ramp to westbound 696 closed this morning at 9 a.m. So if you're heading west on 696 from Royal Oak, you might want to find another route.

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It's Casey coming up. Maximum Metallica. We'll dig into the archives. Pull out something from the Mighty Met. If you want to hear something, let me know. Talkback Mike on iHeartRadio. Until then, Guns N' Roses.

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106.7 Detroit's Wheels with Bon Jovi. It's Casey Leonard, Skinner, and Foreigner tonight at Pine Knob. And if you're heading out of the show tonight or sitting in traffic, we got a whole bunch of Leonard, Skinner, and Foreigner for you. You can always make a request, too. Something you want to hear. Something from the show tonight you loved. I'd love to hear about it, too. Let me know how the show was. 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

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Here's Pearl Jam, 106.7 Detroit's Wheels.

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1: 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The song, we know what it is you'll want to hear. 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

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Skinnerd and a Foreigner out at Pine Knob. Let me know what you thought of the show. Talk back, Mike, on iHeartRadio. Let's do some Foreigner now. 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
0: 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Oh, wait. 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
1: 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She did the little point thing that's gone everywhere, and the league has had to admonish her for doing it. 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

0: 106.7 Detroit's Wheels. What's going on? My name is Rob. Happy to be back. This weekend is a summer ticket takeover weekend. Tickets all day today and tomorrow for the Foo Fighters this Thursday out at Ford Field. I am looking forward to that show. Weezer, September 23rd at LCA, or Stained, September 27th out at Pine Knob. 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

106.7 Detroit's Wheels. What's going on? My name is Rob. The late nights, man. I can't keep up with this. This West Coast trip's going to be tough for me. 9:40 first pitch tonight out in Sacramento for game two against the Athletics. I struggle. As it is, I struggle to get up in the morning. Keep me up till 1 o'clock watching a baseball game? No bueno. 106.7 Detroit's Wheels with Nirvana.

0: 106.7 Detroit's Wheels. Don't forget this weekend, a summer ticket takeover weekend. And it all starts at 11 o'clock this morning, running right through midnight. Your chance to win tickets every hour. Foo Fighters. It is this Thursday out at Ford Field, and I mean, visibly excited. You have no idea. Weezer, September 23rd at LCA, or Staind on September 27th out at Pine Knob. We're going to give you a keyword just past the top of every hour. Again, starting at 11. Take that up right through midnight, and then we'll repeat it again tomorrow. Tickets all weekend for you to win your way into one of those three shows with a summer ticket takeover from 106.7 Detroit's Wheels.
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4: 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You jolt awake and start thinking about fueling your gut? 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

106.7 Detroit's Reels. What's going on? My name is Rob, sending Josh Ennis a text as we speak. He's got tickets all this week for Nate Bargatze. He'll be out at LCA on the 14th, and my wife wants to go to that show, and I'm cheap. Josh, let's talk. 106.7 Detroit's Reels.

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106.7 Detroit's Wheels, all silent at the moment on the Tarek Skubal front. Fingers crossed. I have a pit in my stomach. Monday at 6 cannot come soon enough for that deadline. Speaking of the Tigers, West Coast continues. 9:40 first pitch tonight against Sacramento. These late games are killing me, man. Couldn't even get up this morning for the show. 106.7 Detroit's Wheels.

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1: On this Saturday morning, we've picked up a new problem on the Reuther, I-696 westbound at the Lodge, an accident on the right shoulder, and 696 eastbound at the Lodge. That's shut down for long-term construction until sometime late in the autumn. And I'm Lorna Stevens with traffic.
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6: Roger in Alabama, you have a 15Z28, 800 miles. We offered $62,000 for it a year ago, and you're calling back to take it?
7: No. It's got 824 miles, 2015 Z28, AC radio, Summit White, one owner, bought in the Redlands, Southern California, drove up to Valencia, and transported through inner city.
6: All that matters. I'm not trying to cut you off, but I got to keep moving.
7: Yep.
6: The story of how we got to 824 miles really doesn't change anything. We hit you at $63,000. What's it take to buy it?
7: What about 78?
6: Well, it says here you told the phone screener you wanted 75, so you went up $3,000 on me while you were on hold.
8: Inflation.
6: What about 65?
7: Okay. No, I'd take 75, be the bottom line.
6: Okay. Call me in a year. It may go up some more, and we'll get there. Sooner or later, the longer you hold this car, I will give you 75 for it. It will get there. I like the car. I think you got a neat one. But I looked at some comps while we were on hold, and I could have bought that same car, you know, with 2,000 miles for 60. Here's a 2,200-mile one that sold for 63. Here's a 4,000-mile one that sold for 57.
8: But wouldn't you rather have 10,000 miles on it? At least it's been used. It's been run. I don't get this.
6: It's back to that unwrapped.
8: I know, but the stupid thing is a car sits for 10 years, and there's oil in the car, which means half the cams are in oil, and the other half of the cams are exposed to the air. So consequently, they get pitted, they get rusted, they get, you know, I mean, it's like these Enzo Ferrari cars, these Ferrari cars with like 300 miles on them and they're 30 years old. You've got to go through that whole motor.
6: I really like the way that you tell people what they've got so much nicer than I do.
8: Oh.
6: We're a good tag team. Joe in Colorado, 69 Camaro, 125,000 miles. You want 10,000 for it. I'll buy it, but I need to know how bad is it?
9: The car, I've got most of the interior is all brand new. I've got the new carpet kit and a dash pad for it. I was going to put in. Okay. I got a whole new lock key set for it. I've down to like one original key anymore. I don't know what happened.
6: Does it start? Will the car start
9: and drive?
6: And tell me about the rust. Colorado rust. Yes, no.
9: It's got a little on it. Years ago, I had a guy who was in a body shop. He was supposed to paint it for me and done all that stuff. And it turned out to be one of those deals where
6: he didn't do your car. It just happens more than it does. It's the craziest thing. So I need to repaint this car. So I'm going to spend, and you probably got a good one. So I'm going to spend $15,000 on a paint job, be in this thing for $25,000 plus the shipping. And if it's a good car, I'll be in it about right, and I'll buy it. So if it's what you just described, I own it. So start taking pictures. Go to GiveMeTheVin.com. Get a picture of the front and the back of the title. Take a picture of the cars, the parts. My guys are listening to the radio show right now. They know the deal we're making, and we'll start moving on this and get you paid.
9: All righty.
6: Thank you, sir. My name's John Clay Wolf. We're live at Jay Leno's Garage. 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Children's Hospital. Okay. It'd be great. And he's a motorcycle buff. We'll be right back.
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1: A reminder for those heading to Metro Airport today. 94 the eastbound ramp to Vining Road, the Vining Road ramp to 94 eastbound, and the 94 eastbound exit ramp to Merriman Road. Those are all shut down for construction until 5 o'clock this evening per MDOT. And I'm Lorna Stevens with traffic.
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2: I do think that the lettuce that got attacked is tough. Iceberg lettuce is the working man's lettuce. It's the lower middle class of lettuce. It just shows up with a hard hat on, and it just works for you. Iceberg loved you before anybody loved you. Iceberg didn't deserve this. It deserved, arugula deserved this.

0: see traffic.
1: In Wayne County, we have the ramp closures. I-94 eastbound, the ramp to Vining Road, the Vining Road ramp to 94 eastbound, and the 94 eastbound ramp to Merriman Road. Those are all shut down for road work until 5 p.m. this evening. And I'm Lorna Stevens with traffic.
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1: You know, we initially started this WOMAD Festival in 1980. The first one was 82, and it was very naive enthusiasm for some of these strange and wonderful things we were hearing. And as a failed drummer, you know, I was hearing grooves that I fell in love with, which seemed a lot more alive than what I was hearing on the radio. As a singer, too, you know, these wonderful voices, and it still continued that way. And it's a lot more difficult, you know, because the demise of the music business and record stores has made it extremely difficult for any minority interest label. But we work hard to focus online activities, and there is still, I'm happy to say, you know, a good audience, and the WOMAD Festival is, I think, like a lot of live parts of the business, actually flourishing, even though the records are not doing as well.
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5: Okay, so as promised, we're going to have Keith Urban, the country dude, singing Stephen Bishop's On and On, and compete him on this game show against our own Bobbo doing it live. Blind Dorian in Pittsburgh, are you there?
6: Yes.
5: You're going to be a judge. I want your opinion of who the winner is. Speech Impediment Terrence in Austin, are you there?
7: Yes, I'm here.
5: Okay, listen close, because you and Dorian are going to pick the winner, okay?
7: Okay,
5: sure. All right, let's go. Play Keith.
8: This is Keith's version here. What was it?
9: 7-2.
5: We gotta go through the whole intro.
9: Sure. It's not very long.
10: Down in Jamaica, they got lots of pretty women.
5: I don't think country singers should be playing yacht rock.
9: Why?
5: I just think it's kind of like
9: anti-Christ. It's a stretch, man. But you go back
11: hard country.
9: Late 70s, early 80s, there was a lot of that. Millsap was doing a lot of, you know, this kind of stuff.
11: Boston the 50s tonight was...
9: She loves my car.
5: Let's listen so we can compare.
10: And she smiles when she feels like crying.
5: Bobbo, if you win this, the extra prize is sex with Nicole Kidman.
9: Dang. I can't hate that version. It's very pleasant to listen to.
5: All right. You're up. Yeah.
11: And remember, Keith was in the studio and completely produced.
9: We got to buy a better electric guitar, man.
5: Sounds like a banjo.
9: It does. Down in Jamaica, they got lots of pretty women. Steal your money, then they break your heart. Want some sushi, she's in love with all Sam. Taking from the fry to the frying pan. On and on, she just keeps on trying.

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I say you look so fine that I really want to make you mine. 4, 5, 6, come on and get your kicks. Now you don't need

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1: Anytime I think that any of us can do something to make the world a little bit better place than we left it, one shouldn't hesitate. We were all being educated together as to what will happen if we don't stand up and have an effect on the way that the world is going, with the environment especially. It's something that crosses all party lines, and it's something that is a problem that we can all make an easy change. I mean, as simple as turning off a light switch when you leave the room. You don't all have to go out and buy hybrids if you're not ready to buy a car. But as simple as turning off the light switch in your room, recycling your garbage, little silly things like that that sound so menial, add up and make a huge difference.
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1: Here's what you've made popular by getting your stream on. Starting us off this week is I Will Find You on Netflix. That's followed by the final season of The Bear on FX on Hulu. Stewart Fails to Save the Universe on HBO Max debuts at 8. The five-star weekend starring Jennifer Garner on Peacock holds the 7th spot, with House of the Dragon on HBO Max sliding back to 6. Will Ferrell's new comedy The Hawk on Netflix debuts at 5. And Widow's Bay on Apple TV is finally out of the top 3 at 4 this week. Season 3 of Silo on Apple TV captures the 3 spot. The action drama Lucky on Apple TV is in at 2. And grabbing the top spot this week is the new action comedy Ride or Die on Amazon Prime Video, your number one stream show.
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Pink Floyd, and also a chance for you to win tickets to see the Foo Fighters. It's all part of our summer ticket takeover weekend. Not only could you win tickets to see the Foo Fighters, but Weezer or Stained and Seether. So every hour today up until midnight, and then again tomorrow, a chance for you to win tickets to some of the hottest shows this summer in the Motor City.

Ozzy's getting his own haunted house. This is part of the famous Universal Studios Hollywood in Orlando Halloween Nights attractions. The Ozzy Osbourne Prince of Darkness haunted house will start off with Crazy Train, and then you'll explore ruins and a dungeon and Ozzy's asylum. May be worth the trip to Orlando. I'm Ann Carlini on 106.7 Detroit's Wheels.

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It is a summer ticket takeover weekend. So at noon will be your next chance to win tickets to, well, it could be the Foo Fighters, could be Weezer, could be Stained and Seether. Every hour today at the top of the hour, a chance for you to win tickets to some of the hottest shows this summer in the Motor City from 106.7 Detroit's Wheels.

Aerosmith's getting its own ballet. The Virginia National Ballet will perform a set to the music of Aerosmith in May of next year. They say it's going to be a high energy performance. Yeah, I guess. What's next? Iron Maiden? Aerosmith on 106.7 Detroit's Wheels. I'm Ann Carlini.

0: 106.7 Detroit's Wheels. The famous skateboarder Tony Hawk is opening up a restaurant in Detroit. They're calling it a Toda Madre. They say it'll blend food, art, music, and skate culture. Okay, well, how does that work? Maybe the skate culture comes in because you'll be able to watch the skateboarders at Tony Hawk's nearby skate park if you go to the terrace, but they're not really saying what kind of cuisine it is. I'd be willing to try it. I'm Ann Carlini. Coming up, a chance for you to win Weezer tickets at noon. It's all part of our summer ticket takeover weekend every hour today up until midnight on Detroit's Wheels.
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I'm Ian Carlini, ACD.

Linkin Park, who just announced that they're getting a star in the Hollywood Walk of Fame. Not only Linkin Park, but the Smashing Pumpkins, the Ramones, Cheech and Chong. But it isn't free and it isn't cheap. It cost $85,000 to get that star on the Hollywood Walk of Fame. 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Only in California. 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I'm Ann Carlady.

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0: 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Detroit's Wheels.

So once again, Eminem is giving back to the youth of Metro Detroit. He's going to auction off his shoes. 117 pairs of hand-signed shoes from Eminem, with the money going to the Marshall Mathers Foundation. You can't wear them. They're just for show, right? The sale will happen on August 25th. I'm Ann Carlini, Ozzy, on 106.7 Detroit's

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Guaranteed humid.

0: 106.7 Detroit's Wheels. Roseville High School got a really nice gift from the Detroit Lions. All brand new football equipment ahead of next season. They now have new helmets and shoulder pads and more. Players say they're super thankful because their equipment was well outdated and past its prime. Past its prime. You can't put high school kids in outdated helmets and shoulder pads. But, you know, thanks to the Detroit Lions Foundation, they have new equipment now. It's all part of their Touchdown in Your Town program. We're going to see the Lions on the field soon. Their first game is August 13th, right around the corner. I'm Ann Carlini. Coming up, a chance for you to win tickets to see Stained right past 1 o'clock. It's all part of our summer ticket takeover weekend on Detroit's Wheels.
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Pink Floyd, and also a chance for you to win tickets to see Stained, along with Seether, Hoobastank, and Hinder on September 27th. You also could win tickets to see the Foo Fighters and Weezer. It's all part of our summer ticket takeover weekend at the top of every hour up until midnight tonight, and then again tomorrow. Tickets to the hottest shows in the Motor City this summer from 106.7 Detroit's Wheels. I'm Ann Carlini with 3 Days Grace.

There's a new Pearl Jam book coming out from their bass player, Jeff Ament. Jeff has compiled a collection of over 250 black and white photographs from Pearl Jam's early days. I saw a few of these. One of them is a really cool picture of a very young Chris Cornell and Eddie Vedder. So you can pre-order this book now, and it'll be out later this year. It's called Since Forever. Pearl Jam on 106.7 Detroit's Beats.

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Metallica, who's preparing for their Las Vegas residency at the Sphere. It'll begin in October and roll through March of next year. Lars said they weren't convinced that they should play the Sphere. I don't know what the holdup was, but they were hesitant until they saw U2 perform there and had a chance to talk to The Edge, the guitar player for U2, and now they're planning that residency. I'm Ann Carlini, Offspring, on 106.7 Detroit's Wheels.

0: 106.7 Detroit's Wheels. Amanne Carlini, thanks so much for having me on. Rob Brandt is going to take over now for the rest of the afternoon and also give away Foo Fighters tickets for their big show at Ford Field on August 6th. We've got tickets to some of the biggest shows this summer. Every hour today up until midnight, and then again tomorrow too. So be listening right past 2 o'clock for your next chance to win our summer ticket takeover on 106.7 Detroit's Wheels. Have a great weekend.
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Green Day soundtrack to Nimrods came out yesterday, and the movie's out in theaters August 14th. Again, it's called Nimrods. Queen now, rolling through the weekend together, 106.7 Detroit's Wheels.

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after 3 o'clock, another keyword in our summer ticket takeover weekend. This time around, it's tickets to see Weezer. 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

0: Tigers certainly took care of business last night. First game on that long West Coast trip, 13-1 over the A's. Max Clark showed us why he should be in the bigs. And Dylan Dingler hit his first Grand Slam home run. We go back at it again tonight. Valdez on the hill. First pitch at 9:40 as we wait and wait and wait for that Major League trade deadline, which is Monday at 6. I think they're going to wait till like 5:59 to let us know what's going on.
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Billy Idol's got a new tour starting August 7th in Scranton, Pennsylvania. He's got a funny promo video for his upcoming tour where he shares memories about some of the cities he'll play. Check it out on YouTube. Pearl Jam for you now, 106.7 Detroit's Wheels.

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0: so ready for Lions football, and I'm sure you are too. And good news coming from Lions safety Kirby Joseph. He says he's feeling good about his return from a lingering knee injury. Vetri told reporters a couple days ago he's super optimistic about returning early in the season and playing a full year. And I welcome that good news. Game number one, season opener, is the home opener against New Orleans Saints at Ford Field Sunday, September 13th, 1 o'clock. I'm ready, man.
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0: Metallica on break right now until their 12 dates at the Sphere in Vegas. Their residency starts in October, rolls through November. It's called Life Burns Faster.
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1: Amazingly enough, Queen reaching another big milestone. The band's performance video for Don't Stop Me Now surpassed 1 billion views. 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First one, Bohemian Rhapsody. I would imagine this one's not far behind. This is another one, Bites the Dust on Detroit's Wheels.

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Guaranteed human.

Your summer ticket takeover weekend continues. Another keyword coming up right after 5 o'clock. This time it's to see Weezer, September 23rd at LCA. Keyword coming up after Guns N' Roses. 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

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That's Beans to 51881. 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

0: 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Did you get the keyword to see a Weezer September 23rd at LCA?
1: Just a few minutes ago. It was Beans. 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Text it to 51881.

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I guess back in the day, David Lee Roth admitted that he was able to write off condoms on his taxes. He used so many of them. I guess not so much now, though. Go figure. Everlast, What It's Like, 106.7 Detroit's Wheels.

How'd you like to see Dave Grohl and the Foo Fighters August 6th in Ford Field? Well, we could try to make that happen. It's a summer ticket takeover weekend. Keyword to see the Foos coming up right after 5, right after the Beastie Boys. With Bon Jovi presently, 106.7 Detroit's Wheels.

0: coming up next week, especially if you're a Candlebox fan, Laura Hall and I have tickets for their Fillmore October 18th show. Laura Hall has them on the job at 12:25. I've got them on the ride home at 5:25. That's all next week, and it starts Monday.
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To be paid, sued more than a couple of times over maybe a borrowed riff from that song. There's Dazed and Confused. It's Rob Zombie now in Dragula. 106.7 Detroit.

0: I guess scratching Casey Mize and doing a bullpen session last night against the A's worked in our favor. We win big time, 13-1. Tonight, the series continues at 9:40 in Sacramento. Valdez on the hill as we wait and wait and wait and wait. Major League Baseball trade deadline, 6 o'clock Monday. And I said it earlier, they're probably going to wait till, what, 5:59 to let us know what they're doing. And that's my guess.
1: 6:30 a.m., your alarm goes off. 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

In Detroit's Wheels, I'm Jilly, hooking you up with tickets to Stain or Weezer or Foo Fighters. These are kind of last-minute tickets for Foo Fighters. That show is Thursday at Ford Field. I have another chance for you to win a pair of tickets for the Foo Fighters coming up just after 8 o'clock.

0: 106.7 Detroit's Wheels. I'm Jilly. Round of applause for this guy. He bought himself a new gun at a sports store in Nebraska, immediately took it outside of the parking lot to film a video about the new gun he bought and how to use it when he managed to accidentally shoot himself with said gun. I imagine this video will get some views. His girlfriend was shooting it for him, and while he was demonstrating how to rack the 9mm pistol, it accidentally discharged and shot him in the leg. I also love that she kept recording as other people ran over to help. Like, well, he didn't say cut.
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